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1: 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So without further ado, please enjoy Nick Stone.

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0: would like to thank Nick Stoyanov for giving us this set today. Make sure to check out his music and his sets whenever you get a chance. And I want to thank all of you for tuning in for yet another week of Tronic Radio. This is Christian Smith. Until next week.
1: 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Здравствуйте.
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3: 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Здравствуйте.
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a fuck around. 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Hit a doobie while you do me indubitably. I feel like I'm a bust now. 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